0: There's a new chance to win £750,000 today. Someone has to be the lucky one.
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9: The top stories this hour. Flowers are being left outside Bonnie Tyler's home in Wales as fans come to terms with the loss of one of the country's greatest music icons. The singer, whose powerful voice took her from Skewen to stages around the world, died at the age of 75 yesterday. Tributes are flooding in, with the mayor of Neath, Port Talbot, saying she was cherished and celebrated in her home community. Superfan Liam Briggs says her songs will be remembered forever.
10: She'll be remembered for the work that she did with the songwriter and producer Jim Steinman, who wrote her two biggest hits, Total Eclipse of the Heart and Holding Out for a Hero. And they remain massive, culturally relevant anthems.
9: A teenager's been arrested on suspicion of murder after a man died in a crash between a car and an off-road bike in Gorsynon in Swansea. Emergency services were called just before 1 o'clock yesterday afternoon to Penkai Croon Road. Our reporter Alex Corns has more.
11: We're told an 18-year-old man died at the scene. While he's not yet been formally identified, his family has been told. Another man, who's 19, in hospital. Officers haven't said how serious his injuries are. The teenager in custody this morning is also being held on suspicion of dangerous and drug driving. Police are still at the scene and several roads are shut while they continue to investigate.
9: Radio and TV legend Paul Gambaccini has revealed he has Alzheimer's disease, quoting a Queen song as he shared the news. The 77-year-old says he was diagnosed early last year, but for now life continues as normal, saying these are the days of our lives. If you too were melting in the heat yesterday, well, here's why. We've had the longest spell of 34-degree weather the UK's seen in a year. It's the eighth day it's happened in 2026. And over at Wimbledon, wildcard star Arthur Ferry is going to try and keep British hopes of a Grand Slam glory alive later. He's playing against French Open champion Alexander Zverev for a spot in the final.
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9: A very hot and sunny day with the chance of the odd thunderstorm, highs of 33. That's the latest. I'm Isabella Hudson.
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10: The M4 moving well so far this Friday morning. 49 to the Caldera. All approaches are on the move for the A470 down to Coryton at 32, for the 4119 to Miskin, and for the 465 to Llandossy at 43. There's no delays for Neath for Portalbert or Bridgend. Swansea moving with no problems for the city centre. It's moving for Swansea elsewhere for Gowerton on the A484 at the Victoria Road roundabout. No delays across Lougher Bridge. So for now, that's the latest. I'm Hannah Cox.
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9: The M4 moving well, 49 to the Caldra with no delays for the Bringlass tunnels. All approaches are on the move for the A470 down to Coryton and for the 465 to Llandarcy at 43. There's no delays for Neath for Portalbert for Bridgend. Swansea moving for the city centre for Oystermouth Road, Mumbles Road, Fabian Way. Coping well for Swansea for Gowerton on the A484 at the Victoria Road roundabout and across Lougher Bridge. No delays for Forest Fach Cross. That's the latest for now. I'm Hannah Cox.
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10: The top stories this hour. One of Wales's most distinctive voices is being remembered this morning as tributes continue to pour in following the death of Bonnie Tyler at the age of 75. The mayor of Neath Port Talbot has described the singer as a global ambassador for the area. Best known for hits including Total Eclipse of the Heart, Bonnie grew up in Skewen near Neath. Council leader Stephen Hunt says she did Wales proud.
11: We have these singers and superstars, which I would say she is one of. But her persona and her way she dealt with people, she could have come from my village. That's how I felt. She was real. She'd do everything that we did, and she made everybody feel welcome.
10: A teenager is in police custody being questioned on suspicion of murder after a young man died in a crash involving a car and an off-road bike in Gosynon in Swansea. It happened yesterday afternoon on Penkai Croon Road. Our reporter Alex Corns has the details.
12: The 18-year-old suspect being questioned not just over murder but also for dangerous driving and drug-related offences. Police say the young man who died hasn't yet been formally identified, but his family have been told. A 19-year-old is injured and in hospital. Officers are still at the scene and several roads are closed as police work to piece together what happened.
10: Radio and TV legend Paul Gambaccini's revealed he has Alzheimer's disease, quoting the Queen's song, "These Are the Days of Our Lives," as he announces the news. The 77-year-old says he was diagnosed early last year, but for now, life goes on as normal. For many of us, the heatwave has meant relentless nights of no sleep and reaching for the fan. But we've been told it's now stirring worries about flagging electricity supply and hose pipe bans. It's as yesterday marked the eighth day this year where temperatures have risen above 34. And favourites France are through to the semi-finals of the World Cup. They beat Morocco 2-0 to reach the last four, and they'll now face Spain or Belgium.
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10: A very hot and sunny day with the chance of the odd thunderstorm, highs of 33. That's the latest. I'm Isabella Hudson.
0: Good morning from Dragon Radio. It's the new home of Wyn Evans. He's back tomorrow morning from 10. It's Tony Dibben here. Thank you very much for tuning in. We're playing your all-time favourites. Beach Boys, Good Vibrations coming soon. Here's to Eurythmics and Aretha Franklin.

Freddie and Queen, I want to break free. Cliff is on soon, wired for sound. He's wired for something, all right. I see him the other day arriving at Wimbledon. He looks great, you know, Cliff. He looks really, really good. Here comes Leanne Rimes here at Dragon Radio. Can't Fight the Moonlight, 7:14, Dragon Radio.

0: was filmed in Milton Keynes Shopping Centre. I know that because there's a blue plaque there. I was fascinated by it. That's the one they're all on roller skates, remember? Let's get on the Cars, Drive and the Pretenders at Brass in Pocket. Next, you'll have some serious brass in pocket if you win this.
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13: The M4 moving 49 to Cardiff Gate. Approaches are on the move for the 4119 to Miskin, A470 to Corriton Interchange and the 465 to Sandarcy. Further afield for the M487 bridge, all traffic is being temporarily held eastbound to an accident from Chepstow through to Ost. It's moving for Cardiff, Neath Port Talbot, Forbridge End. Quiet so far for Swansea with no delays for the city centre. Also moving for Gowerton on the A484 at the Victoria Road roundabout and across Lugher Bridge. That's the latest. I'm Hannah Cox.
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0: 2. 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Good morning. 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
10: Good morning. There's long delays for the M48 at Severn Bridge. It is partially blocked eastbound to an accident, Chepstow through to Ost. The eastbound side of the M4 starting to look slow into the Bryngelas tunnels before Malpas Road. It is moving elsewhere with no delays for Cardiff and Gabalva Interchange or North Road. Swansea moving for Fabian Way, Key Parade in the city centre. Also moving well for Gowerton with the usual delays for the Victoria Road roundabout running to time. For now, I'm Hannah Cox and that's the latest.
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0: 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This is Tony Dibb. It's great to be here playing your all-time favourites. Next today, news headlines, weather at 8. And we continue with the all-time favourites, Made for Wales, next.
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9: The top stories this hour. Flowers are being left outside Bonnie Tyler's home in Wales as fans come to terms with the loss of one of the country's greatest music icons. The singer, whose powerful voice took her from Skewen to stages around the world, died at the age of 75 on Wednesday. Tributes are flooding in, with the mayor of Neath Port Talbot saying she was cherished and celebrated in her home community. Superfan Liam Briggs says hearing the news really shocked him.
10: Because she just loved performing and being there with her fans. I was devastated when I heard that she'd passed away about 5:30 on Wednesday the 8th of July. Right now, all our thoughts are with Bonnie's family, and especially her husband Robert.
9: A teenager has been arrested on suspicion of murder after a man died in a crash between a car and an off-road bike in Gorsynon in Swansea. Emergency services were called just before 1 o'clock yesterday afternoon to Pencaicroon Road. Our reporter Alex Corns has more.
11: We're told an 18-year-old man died at the scene. While he's not yet been formally identified, his family has been told. Another man, who's 19's in hospital. Officers haven't said how serious his injuries are. The teenager in custody this morning is also being held on suspicion of dangerous and drug driving. Police are still at the scene and several roads are shut while they continue to investigate.
9: Radio and TV legend Paul Gambaccini has revealed he has Alzheimer's disease, quoting a Queen song as he shared the news. The 77-year-old says he was diagnosed early last year, but for now, life continues as normal, saying these are the days of our lives. If you too were melting in the heat yesterday, well, here's why. We've had the longest spell of 34-degree weather the UK's seen in a year. It's the eighth day that's happened in 2026. And favourites France are through to the semi-finals of the World Cup. They beat Morocco 2-0 to reach the last four. Kylian Mbappe recovered from a first-half missed penalty to put them ahead before Ousmane Dembele got the second. They'll now face Spain or Belgium.
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9: A very hot and sunny day with the chance of the odd thunderstorm, highs of 33. That's the latest. I'm Isabella Hudson.
0: Good morning, it's just gone 8 o'clock. We're Dragon Radio, we are made for Wales. We're the Average White Band, pick up the pieces coming soon. Pet Shop Boys, always on my mind. First, let's play Peter Gabriel, 1986. This is

1987, always on my mind. Let's get on Lionel Richie, My Destiny. And of course, we're playing today tributes to Wales's very own Bonnie Tyler. We received the news yesterday that we'd lost Bonnie overnight into yesterday morning. Our thoughts with Bonnie's family, friends, and fans. And here is Dragon Radio's one of many tributes to Bonnie Tyler. This is Total Eclipse of the Heart. We are Dragon Radio.

0: Lionel Richie, My Destiny, and our tribute to Bonnie Tyler. We will always remember Bonnie. Such a lovely, lovely, lovely person. If you ever met Bonnie Tyler, you'll know what I'm talking about. Just one of those people you like a magnet. You walk away going, I'm so glad I met you. Pepsi and Shirley Heartache and Dolly Parton's Jolene coming next. We're Made for Wales with Dragon Radio.
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12: All traffic being temporarily held still for the M48/7 bridge. It is partially blocked to an accident, Chepstow through to Ost. And it's slow for the eastbound side of the M4 around Maygodd at 23A. Approaches are queuing for the A470 to Coryton Interchange and the 465 to Llandarcy at 43. Moving well for Swansea for the city centre. No major problems for Neath for Portalbert or Bridgend. And the usual delays for Cardiff moving from Gabalba Interchange to the Llandaff Lights. I'm Hannah Cox.
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0: 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Eric Carmen from Dirty Dancing and Hungry Eyes. Next today, travel news to keep Wells on the move. Randy Crawford, the Crusaders, Street Life's coming your way. And classic Michael Jackson. Want to be starting something? We are Dragon Radio.
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9: Moving for the M449 to Cardiff Gate, it is looking slow from 23 to 23A on the westbound side of the M4 through the roadwork area. And the M487 bridge, that's still partially blocked eastbound Chepstow to Ost to an accident this morning. Back to the M4 approaches, busy for the A470 down to Coryton Interchange and for the 465 to Sandalsea at 43. It is moving for Swansea in the city centre and for Gowerton. I'm Hannah Cox.
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12: The top stories this hour. One of Wales's most distinctive voices is being remembered this morning as tributes continue to pour in following the death of Bonnie Tyler at the age of 75. The mayor of Neath, Port Talbot, has described the singer as a global ambassador for the area. Best known for hits including Total Eclipse of the Heart, Bonnie grew up in Skewen near Neath. Council leader Stephen Hunt says she always remained true to her roots.
13: Bonnie, I mean, she had a freedom of the borough in Neath, Port Talbot, and I've met her a number of occasions, and why I believe she resonates to the best of her ability was that she was real.
12: There are still long delays for drivers heading east on the Severn Bridge after a crash between Junction 2 and 1. Traffic was completely stationary earlier, with images showing cars at a standstill on the M48. Although traffic has now been released, it's slow as the bridge is still partially blocked. A teenager is in police custody being questioned on suspicion of murder after a young man died in a crash involving a car and an off-road bike in Gorsynon in Swansea. It happened yesterday afternoon on Pencaicroon Road. Our reporter Alex Corns has the details.
14: The 18-year-old suspect being questioned not just over murder but also for dangerous driving and drug-related offences. Police say the young man who died hasn't yet been formally identified but his family have been told. The 19-year-old is injured and in hospital. Officers are still at the scene and several roads are closed as police work to piece together what happened.
12: Radio and TV legend Paul Gambaccini's revealed he has Alzheimer's disease, quoting Queen's song "These Are the Days of Our Lives" as he announced the news. The 77-year-old says he was diagnosed early last year, but for now life goes on as normal. And favourites France have secured their place in the World Cup semi-finals with a 2-0 win against Morocco in Boston. Kylian Mbappe recovered from a first-half missed penalty to put them ahead before Ousmane Dembele got the second.
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12: A very hot and sunny day with the chance of the odd thunderstorm. Highs of 33. That's the latest. I'm Isabella Hudson.
0: Good morning, it's just gone nine. It's Tony here at Dragon Radio. We're playing your all-time favourites, Made for Wales, Luther Vandross, Give Me the Reason, the Isley Brothers, This Old Heart of Mine's coming soon. And right now, the no-repeat starts with Shalimar, A Night to Remember. Dragon.

Luther Vandross, Just Give Me The Reason. This is Tony Dimon at Dragon Radio, all over Wales, DAB Digital Radio, the Nation Player, and of course on your smart speaker. Just say, play Dragon Radio. We lost Bonnie Tyler yesterday. All the news stories yesterday were just amazing, really, to see all the tributes. I love the documentary that the TV put on last night. I thought that was absolutely very touching. We're going to play another Bonnie Tyler record next today. We're going to go for it. We're going to play Holding Out For A Hero, because that's how I'm always going to remember Bonnie Tyler. We're Wales' very own Dragon Radio, paying tribute to Wales' very own Bonnie Tyler.

0: There she is, Bonnie Tyler, who we lost yesterday at the age of 75. Our thoughts, obviously, with her family, obviously, with her friends, and with her fans. That's all of us. We'll always remember Bonnie Tyler here at Dragon Radio. Next today, Earth, Wind & Fire and The Whispers. It's a love thing. This is Dragon.
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0: arrived on the scene in 1993, and this was a hit still in 94. Great record, isn't it? Still to this day. Let's get on Roof for Shack, You Can't Ain't Nobody, and the Bellamy Brothers, Let Your Love Flow, from the year of the long hot summer, 1976. Maybe it's something. When the years end in six, we get a scorching summer.
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7: The top stories this hour. Flowers are being left outside Bonnie Tyler's home in Wales as fans come to terms with the loss of one of the country's greatest music icons. The singer, whose powerful voice took her from Skewen to stages around the world, died at the age of 75 on Wednesday. The mayor of Neath, Port Talbot, says she was cherished and celebrated in the community. Superfan Liam Briggs says hearing the news really shocked him.
8: Because she just loved performing and being there with her fans. I was devastated when I heard that she'd passed away about 5:30 on Wednesday the 8th of July. Right now all our thoughts are with Bonnie's family and especially her husband Robert.
7: A teenager has been arrested on suspicion of murder after a man died in a crash between a car and an off-road bike in Gorsynon in Swansea. Emergency services were called just before 1 o'clock yesterday afternoon to Penkai Croon Road. Our reporter Alex Corns has more.
9: We're told an 18-year-old man died at the scene. While he's not yet been formally identified, his family has been told. Another man who's 19's in hospital. Officers haven't said how serious his injuries are. The teenager in custody this morning is also being held on suspicion of dangerous and drunk driving. Police are still at the scene and several roads are shut while they continue to investigate.
7: Former Tory minister Anne Widdecombe has died at the age of 78. The politician served as a Conservative MP for 23 years, then joined the Brexit Party, now known as Reform, before dabbling in TV, appearing on Strictly and Big Brother. Radio and TV legend Paul Gambaccini's revealed he has Alzheimer's disease, quoting a Queen song as he shared the news. The 77-year-old says he was diagnosed early this year, but for now life continues as normal, saying these are the days of our lives. And for many of us, the heatwave has meant restless nights and reaching for the fan, but we're told it's now stirring worries about flagging electricity supply and hosepipe bans. It says yesterday marked the 8th day where temperatures have risen above 34.
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7: A very hot and sunny day with the chance of the odd thunderstorm, highs of 33. That's the latest. I'm Isabella Hudson.
11: Happy Friday. Welcome to Dragon Radio. Thank you to Tony for the last few hours. And Angela J looking after things. Human League coming up soon. And this sing-along is Bon Jovi.

Welcome to your no repeat 9-to-5 workday. Thank you for choosing Dragon Radio as we broadcast from Wales and for Wales. Now, if you'd like to win yourself some money, a lot of money. £750,000, I've got details coming up inside the next 30 minutes. In the meantime, it's Jennifer.

0: Kirsten summing up how many of us might have been feeling since yesterday's show after hearing the news about Bonnie Tyler yesterday. Still can't quite get my head around it. Lots of tributes have been pouring in. I saw on Instagram earlier Amy Wadge had said about how she first met Bonnie like 22 years ago while singing, supporting her at the opening, she said, of Hard Rock Cafe in Cardiff. I remember hosting that gig with a dear friend of mine who's also sadly no longer with us, remembering you also, Tony. And it was such a good event, such a great night. And Amy, you were a fantastic singer. Bonnie, it was just incredible, as she always was, and she brought along all her friends and her family to be there, because that's the kind of woman that she was. She always wanted to include her friends and her family and bring them around, and yeah, she was just lush. I will miss seeing her, actually. Yeah, just locally around the village. It hasn't sunk in, but so many tributes coming in about just how amazing and well loved she was. In fact, I saw a video just now of a friend of mine, Zina, and she was at a restaurant and everyone was singing happy birthday to her, including Bonnie Tyler, who was sat on the table nearby. She just was a gorgeous, gorgeous lady. Right, stay with us here on Dragon Radio this Friday. I hope you've got all the Friday feels going on, because the sun is shining. It's very hot, isn't it? Keep cool, keep hydrated. I've got Ace on board. Dragon
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0: Imagine after 5 o'clock today, when the lines close for Make Me a Winner, getting a call from Gemma Atkinson telling you that you've actually won, because that's what happened to Christine last Friday, a week ago. And she couldn't quite believe, obviously, that she won. And then when she did win, this is what she did.
1: And I logged in and I just ran around the bedroom going, oh my God, it's actually in there. And then I went, no one can take that nut away from me, can they?
0: No, they absolutely cannot. What would you do if you won? How would you react? It's hard to say, isn't it? I'd probably shout it out the window and let the world know. £750,000 could be yours. Here's how you can win and have that money in your account tonight. Listen up.
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0: Today is the day. It's the day. It's the day someone's going to win £750,000. That happened last Friday. It's happening every Friday. Oh my goodness. Are you going to be like Christine? Are you going to win later on? You've got to be in it to win it. 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
8: The top stories this hour. One of Wales's most distinctive voices is being remembered this morning as tributes continue to pour in following the death of Bonnie Tyler at the age of 75. The mayor of Neath Port Talbot has described the singer as a global ambassador for the area. Best known for hits including Total Eclipse of the Heart, Bonnie grew up in Skewen near Neath. Council leader Stephen Hunt says she always remained true to her roots.
9: Bonnie, I mean, she had a freedom of the borough in Neath Port Talbot, and I've met a number of occasions, and why I believe she resonates to the best of her ability was that she was real.
8: A teenager is in police custody being questioned on suspicion of murder after a young man died in a crash involving a car and an off-road bike in Gorsynon in Swansea. It happened yesterday afternoon on Penkai Croon Road. Our reporter Alex Corns has the details.
10: The 18-year-old suspect being questioned not just over murder but also for dangerous driving and drug-related offences. Police say the young man who died hasn't yet been formally identified but his family have been told. A 19-year-old is injured and in hospital. Officers are still at the scene and several roads are closed as police work to piece together what happened.
8: A ward at Glangwilly Hospital in Carmarthen is shut because of a scabies outbreak. Everyone at risk has been offered treatment for Norwegian scabies, whether they have symptoms or not. We're told the ward will reopen when it's safe. Former Conservative MP Anne Widdecombe has died at the age of 78. She'd also had a spell with the Brexit Party, now Reform, before turning to TV and appearing on Strictly and Big Brother. Elsewhere, radio and TV legend Paul Gambaccini's revealed he has Alzheimer's disease. Quoting Queen's song, "These are the days of our lives," as he announced the news. The 77-year-old says, for now, life goes on as normal. And favourites France have secured their place in the World Cup semi-finals. They won 2-0 against Morocco in Boston and will now take on Spain or Belgium next.
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8: A very hot and sunny day with the chance of the odd thunderstorm, highs of 33. That's the latest. I'm Isabella Hudson.
0: Friday morning, just after 11. Welcome to the show. Hello. I'm Angela J. It's a warm one today, isn't it? Welcome to your No Repeat 9 to 5 work.

don't play the same songs again and again and again. 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The No Repeat 9 to 5, Dragon Radio.

0: luck if you are doing the Ironman this weekend. I mean, I'd like to say, are you mad? But I think you're amazing for even, like, putting yourself out there and deciding to do such a thing. It's huge, isn't it? Ironman is, like, massive. So, yeah, well done. If you're doing that, we've got Annie continuing at the Wales Millennium Centre. Jules Holland and his Rhythm and Blues Orchestra are indeed at Swansea Arena. That is tomorrow night. And Lewis Capaldi's got this big gig in Hyde Park, which has been streamed on YouTube. But also tomorrow, there's a biggie. It's a big football match going on, isn't it? Will you be watching that too, will you? Dragon
1: Radio. HB Sauce. We're proud to be served in Cardiff cafes like Mechie's on Cattay's Terrace, the Wyndham in Wyndham Arcade, and in Swansea, Cardoma, where the fry-ups are legendary. Proud to be there for workers counting down to lunch and breakfast regulars saying, pass the HP, will you? HB Sauce. Proudly served.
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0: Imagine after 5 o'clock today, when the lines close for Make Me a Winner, getting a call from Gemma Atkinson telling you that you've actually won, because that's what happened to Christine last Friday, a week ago. And she couldn't quite believe, obviously, that she won. And then when she did win, this is what she did.
1: And I logged in and I just ran around the bedroom going, oh my God, it's actually in there. And then I went, no one can take that nut away from me, can they?
0: No, they absolutely cannot. What would you do if you won? How would you react? It's hard to say, isn't it? I'd probably shout it out the window and let the world know. £750,000 could be yours. Here's how you can win and have that money in your account tonight. Listen up.
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0: Today is the day. It's the day. It's the day someone's going to win £750,000. That happened last Friday. It's happening every Friday. Oh my goodness. Are you going to be like Christine? Are you going to win later on? You've got to be in it to win it. 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

0: 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Hello to Claire in Ammanford. 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
4: The top stories this hour. Flowers are being left outside Bonnie Tyler's home in Wales as fans come to terms with the loss of one of the country's greatest music icons. The singer, whose powerful voice took her from Skewen to stages around the world, died at the age of 75 on Wednesday. The mayor of Neath, Paul Talbot, says she was cherished and celebrated in the community. Superfan Liam Briggs says hearing the news really shocked him.
5: Because she just loved performing and being there with her fans. I was devastated when I heard that she'd passed away about 5:30 on Wednesday the 8th of July. Right now all our thoughts are with Bonnie's family and especially her husband Robert.
4: A teenager has been arrested on suspicion of murder after a man died in a crash between a car and an off-road bike in Gorsynon in Swansea. Emergency services were called just before 1 o'clock yesterday afternoon to Penkai Croon Road. Our reporter Alex Corns has more.
6: We're told an 18-year-old man died at the scene. While he's not yet been formally identified, his family has been told. Another man who's 19's in hospital. Officers haven't said how serious his injuries are. The teenager in custody this morning is also being held on suspicion of dangerous and drug driving. Police are still at the scene and several roads are shut while they continue to investigate.
4: A ward at Glangwilly Hospital in Carmarthen has been forced to shut because some patients have scabies. Anyone who could be affected has been offered treatment following the outbreak of Norwegian scabies, even if they don't have symptoms. Former Tory minister Anne Widdecombe has died at the age of 78. The politician served as a Conservative MP for 23 years and then joined the Brexit Party, now known as Reform, before dabbling in TV, appearing on Strictly and Big Brother. And for many of us, the heatwave has meant restless nights and reaching for the fan. But we're told it's now stirring worries about flagging electricity supply and hosepipe bans. It says yesterday marked the eighth day where temperatures have risen above 34.
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4: Very hot and sunny day with the chance of the odd thunderstorm, highs of 33. That's the latest. I'm Isabella Hudson.
0: Friday afternoon, just after midday. Welcome to your lunch hour. I'm Angela Jay. It's a hot one today. John Lennon coming up, and now this from Laura Branigan.

0: Now then, stay with me because Nicole's 37th birthday today, by the way, and a big night out planned with the girlies. We have got a tune on the way for you, Cool and the Gang, coming up next. Dragon
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0: Imagine after 5 o'clock today, when the lines close for Make Me a Winner, getting a call from Gemma Atkinson telling you that you've actually won, because that's what happened to Christine last Friday, a week ago. And she couldn't quite believe, obviously, that she won. And then when she did win, this is what she did.
1: And I logged in and I just ran around the bedroom going, oh my God, it's actually in there. And then I went, no one can take that nut away from me, can they?
0: No, they absolutely cannot. What would you do if you won? How would you react? It's hard to say, isn't it? I'd probably shout it out the window and let the world know. £750,000 could be yours. Here's how you can win and have that money in your account tonight. Listen up.
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0: Today is the day. It's the day. It's the day someone's going to win £750,000. That happened last Friday. It's happening every Friday. Oh my goodness. Are you going to be like Christine? Are you going to win later on? You've got to be in it to win it. 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You've got to enter, all right? 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

0: Billy Joel. Love him. Dragon Radio across Wales continuing with your no repeat 9 to 5 workday right here. What fun plans have you got lined up this weekend? Do let me know if you've got any.
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7: Top stories this hour. The Prince and Princess of Wales are the latest to pay tribute to Bonnie Tyler, praising her extraordinary voice. In a post on social media, William and Kate have shared a photo of the moment the singer from Skewen was handed her MBE. She died in hospital in Portugal on Wednesday, having been ill for a while. Neath Council leader Stephen Hunt says she always remained true to her roots.
8: When you're a real person, whenever she came back, she always wanted to work and come to a events where local people were there and share her stories. Character? What a character she was as well.
7: Police are continuing to question 18-year-old from Morriston on suspicion of murder following the death of a young man in a crash in Swansea. Paramedics were called out in Gosynon yesterday afternoon, where an 18-year-old man was pronounced dead. A second man, aged 19, has been taken to hospital with injuries. Hundreds of free books are being handed out to children in Merthyr Tydfil today after new figures ranked the area among the worst in the UK for literacy. Merthyr was placed as the third lowest in the UK for reading vulnerability, well below the national average. Jim Sells from the National Literacy Society says he hopes to inspire more readers.
9: We've learnt that only one in three young people enjoy reading. And so this is something which we're keen to address at the National Literacy Trust, and indeed why we are right now in the middle of a National Year of Reading, to boost those reading skills, to boost those that enjoyment, that attainment.
7: People in Wales are being asked for their views on tighter rules to make vaping less appealing to children and young people. Proposals include plain white packaging, limits on flavour names, and keeping vapes hidden from view in shops. And Oasis, Beyoncé and Dua Lipa helped bring in an all-time high of £11.2 billion to British music events last year. UK Music's identified a big increase in spending by fans travelling across the country for major festivals and concerts.
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7: A sunny day, mainly dry, but a chance of the odd thunderstorm later. Highs of 34 degrees. That's the latest. I'm Gavin Rutter.
0: Well, good afternoon. It's just after one. Hello, I'm Angela Jay with your No Repeat 9 to 5 workday. Cyndi Lauper coming up soon. And now it's Let's Dance.

0: Happy birthday if it's your birthday today. You're sharing it with Perry Edwards, who's 33, and Jason Orange, who's 56 today. Neil Tennant is also 72. It's Flying Ant Day today. There's loads of them. They're everywhere. Everywhere. Coming to my house and everything. Don't Step on a Bee Day. And, oh, wait for it, World Kebab Day. It's also National French Friday today as well. I mean, I know we like to be naughty on a Friday, but French Friday and Kebab Day. Why not? Oh, and it's National Pina Colada today. Fancy a little cocktail later on. Dragon
1: 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HB Sauce. We're proud to be served in Cardiff cafes like Mechie's on Cattay's Terrace, the Wyndham in Wyndham Arcade, and in Swansea, Cardoma, where the fry-ups are legendary. Proud to be there for workers counting down to lunch and breakfast regulars saying, pass the HP, will you? HB Sauce. Proudly served.
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0: After 5 o'clock today, when the lines close for Make Me a Winner, getting a call from Gemma Atkinson telling you that you've actually won, because that's what happened to Christine last Friday, a week ago. And she couldn't quite believe, obviously, that she won. And then when she did win, this is what she did.
1: And I logged in and I just ran around the bedroom going, oh my God, it's actually in there. And then I went, no one can take that nut away from me, can they?
0: No, they absolutely cannot. What would you do if you won? How would you react? It's hard to say, isn't it? I'd probably shout it out the window and let the world know. £750,000 could be yours. Here's how you can win and have that money in your account tonight. Listen up.
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0: Today is the day. It's the day. It's the day someone's going to win £750,000. That happened last Friday. It's happening every Friday. Oh my goodness. Are you going to be like Christine? Are you going to win later on? You've got to be in it to win it. 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

0: cannot. What would you do if you won? How would you react? It's hard to say, isn't it? I'd probably shout it out the window and let the world know. £750,000 could be yours. Here's how you can win and have that money in your account tonight. Listen up.
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0: a wrap for me this Friday. Have a lush afternoon, whether you're going to the beach or you're chilling out in the park, I don't know, in your garden if you've got a lovely one. Maybe it needs doing. And you'd like to win £750,000 later. Stay with us. Phil Hoyles is on the way after two and he's got details on how you can win. Dragon
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7: The top stories this hour. Police have arrested a second man on suspicion of murder after a young man died in a crash in Swansea. A car and an off-road bike were involved in the collision just before 1 o'clock yesterday afternoon in Gosynon. Our reporter Mae Norman has more.
8: Police remain in the area following yesterday's crash. Two 18-year-old men, one from Morriston, the other from Gosynon, are now being questioned on suspicion of murder. There's been an outpouring of support from people living nearby who have been helping officers in the heat by handing out water and sun cream. Detectives are asking people not to share videos of the crash on social media as their investigation continues.
7: One man died at the scene yesterday, thought to be an 18-year-old from Swansea. In other news, and 12 people are now known to have died in wildfires in southern Spain, and it's thought four of the victims are British. Officials say bodies were found in a burnt-out car, which had the steering wheel on the right-hand side. One of Wales's areas with the biggest reading challenges is receiving hundreds of free books for school children. Merthyr Tydfil's been ranked the third most literacy vulnerable area in the UK. Jim Sells from the National Literacy Society explains why levels are so low.
9: We have a huge array of distractions and attractions as well. So reading is sort of in competition, but actually it's not when you think about it, because the reading that we do is just in a different way, or there is a variety of ways in which we do read our reading.
7: Tributes are being paid to Anne Widdecombe, who's died at the age of 78. The politician was a Tory MP for 23 years before joining the Brexit Party. And the Prince and Princess of Wales are the latest to pay tribute to Bonnie Tyler, praising her extraordinary voice. In a post on social media, William and Kate have shared a photo of the moment the singer from Skewen was given her MBE. She died in hospital in Portugal on Wednesday, having been ill for some time.
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7: Sunny day, mainly dry, but a chance of the odd thunderstorm later. Highs of 34 degrees. That's the latest. I'm Gavin Rutter.
12: 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A great drive time for a Friday coming up, starting with this song from Culture.

morning. How are you today? It's Friday. It's the 10th of July on a storming day today. It's gorgeous, isn't it? Wall-to-wall sunshine. Hardly a cloud in the sky. Very warm today. Slightly cooler tomorrow and slightly cooler on Sunday. But I think the heat is here for quite a while by the looks of it. If you're going to drop me a line today, let me know how you're keeping cool, what you're up to today, whether you're working, whether you're off at home maybe, or maybe you're on holidays somewhere. 07740938500. I've got some great music to play all afternoon. Alison Moyet is on the way very soon after we...

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The No Repeat 9 to 5, Dragon Radio.

0: Hey, Is This Love on Dragon Radio. More songs like that on Love Dragon tonight and every night from 10 when we wind things down and get you ready for the midnight hour. Great song, isn't it? Love that. Alison Moyet. James and Sit Down Before It. It's Friday afternoon in the sunshine. Extremely warm wherever you are today. Drink plenty of fluids. Make sure you're checking in on your family and friends today as well. And those who are vulnerable. Fur babies included, of course. They need lots of attention today too. Music from Hot Chocolate, You Sexy Thing, is on the way next. Make me a
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0: Edwyn Collins and A Girl Like You. It's Dragon Radio and you're No Repeat 9 to 5. You will not hear the same song twice throughout your workday, and that is guaranteed on the day that in 1958 the very first parking meters were installed in England. All 625 of them in total. We counted them. Not really. Music coming up from the Poilu Sisters, I'm So Excited, is on the way as we soundtrack your Friday afternoon with some feel-good Friday songs today.
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0: 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You won't hear the same song twice throughout your workday. That is guaranteed at Dragon Radio. And we've got some great songs on the way all through the afternoon. 07740938500. 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
7: Top stories this hour. Police in Swansea have made a second arrest after a fatal crash involving a car and an off-road bike in Gorsynon. Two 18-year-old men are being held on suspicion of murder following the collision yesterday afternoon. Our reporter May Norman has more.
8: There's a heavy police presence in the area as detectives continue their investigation into yesterday's crash. South Wales police say they are aware of social media footage circulating of the incident and are asking people not to share it. People living nearby have been supporting officers by providing water and sun cream. Anyone with information is being urged to come forward.
7: Well, one man died at the scene yesterday, thought to be an 18-year-old from Swansea. 4 British people are feared to be among at least 11 who've died in a Spanish wildfire that's ripped through an area in the south of the country. A burnt-out car was found near the outbreak of flames in Andalusia. Hundreds of free books are being handed out to children in Merthyr Tydfil after new figures ranked the area among the worst in the UK for literacy. Merthyr was placed as the 3rd lowest in the UK for reading vulnerability, well below the national average. Jim Sells from the National Literacy Society says he hopes to inspire more readers.
9: We've learnt that only 1 in 3 young people enjoy reading. And so this is something which we're keen to address at the National Literacy Trust, and indeed why we are right now in the middle of a National Year of Reading, to boost those reading skills, to boost those that enjoyment, that attainment, that those behaviours.
7: The Prince and Princess of Wales are the latest to pay tribute to Bonnie Tyler and her extraordinary voice. In a post on social media, William and Kate have shared a photo of the moment the singer from Skewen was given her MBE. And Oasis, Beyonce and Dua Lipa helped bring in an all-time high of £11.2 billion to British music events last year. UK Music has identified a big increase in spending by fans travelling across the country for major festivals and concerts.
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7: Sunny day, mainly dry, but a chance of the odd thunderstorm later. Highs of 34 degrees. That's the latest. I'm Gavin Rutter.
0: Good afternoon. 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And we start the hour with Terence Trent D'Arby, If You Let Me Stay.

0: Great tunes on your radio all of the time. It's Jealous Sky on Dragon Radio, Roxy Music, and the Four Tops, and Baby, I Need You before that. Great tunes all of the time. If you fancy getting in touch with us today, your number is 07740938500. Making news at the moment then, swarms of ants plaguing the UK as Britain has mistaken them on the weather maps for rain, which is a bit of a nightmare and very... It sounds very nasty, doesn't it? You think rain is coming in and think, oh, glorious. It turns out to be ants. Bit of a nightmare. And also making news at the moment, Justin Bieber and Madonna are set for the World Cup final show. However, the BBC will not be showing it.
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0: So today is Flying Ant Day. Best of luck with that. It's also World Kebab Day today. If you start to what you want for tea tonight, maybe you fancy a kebab instead. It's Phil. It's gorgeous weather, isn't it? Right across the country today. Wall-to-wall sunshine. Very warm, though. Slightly cooler tomorrow. Slightly cooler on Sunday. By the looks of it, this weather is here to stay for quite a while. Music coming up from the Isley Brothers on Dragon Radio. The SOS Band is on the way too. Before any of that, though...
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0: It's Dragon Radio on a Friday. If you're celebrating your birthday today, many happy returns to you. You're celebrating with Neil Tennant from the Pet Shop Boys, who's celebrating his 72nd birthday today. Jason Orange also celebrating as he turns 56. And Perry Edwards is 33 years of age. If you're celebrating your birthday today, many happy returns from all of us.
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9: Good afternoon. Hi to you. I'm Jules Buckley. There's queues either side of the Bryn Glas tunnels for the M4 this afternoon. Eastbound, a queue prior to junction 28. Westbound is back to the bottom end of the Prince of Wales Bridge. That eastbound side of the bridge queuing towards the M5 towards England. And then Port Talbot to Swansea slow west on the M4 from 39 to 45. A westbound queue towards 49 Pontarbrum. And the A48 stop start westbound heading towards Carmarthen. And that's the latest.
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0: Dragon Radio on a Friday afternoon. So tributes continue to pour in for the 80s pop legend Bonnie Tyler, who passed away a couple of days ago. I was passing the house yesterday and the floral tributes are beginning to appear on the driveway. That's making news today. And also, all the British stars nominated for gongs at this year's Emmys have been revealed in the papers today as well, of which there are many. It's Phil Hoyles. It's Dragon at Drive. We've got your latest news coming up in just a second.
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10: The top stories this hour. Police have arrested a second man on suspicion of murder after a young man died in a crash in Swansea. A car and an off-road bike were involved in the collision just before 1 o'clock yesterday afternoon. Our reporter May Norman has more.
11: Police remain in the area following yesterday's crash. Two 18-year-old men, one from Morriston, the other from Gorsynon, are now being questioned on suspicion of murder. There's been an outpouring of support from people living nearby who have been helping officers in the heat by handing out water and sun cream. Detectives are asking people not to share videos of the crash on social media as their investigation continues.
10: Well, one man died at the scene yesterday, thought to be an 18-year-old from Swansea. In other news, and we're just hearing, police are investigating the death of former MP and Minister Anne Widdecombe. The ex-Tory prisons minister, who was 78, later became a Brexit Party MEP and subsequently a Reform UK spokeswoman. She also found fame outside politics after starring in Strictly Come Dancing. Hundreds of free books are being handed out to children in Merthyr Tydfil after new figures ranked the area among the worst in the UK for literacy. Merthyr was placed in the third lowest in the UK for reading vulnerability, well below the national average. Jim Sells from the National Literacy Society says its vital action is taken.
12: When we're reading on screen, when we're reading in magazines, when we're reading in newspapers, matchday programmes, when we're reading comics, all of this is really good stuff, and all of it is about bringing information. And what we're trying to get young people and families and communities to do is to access what they love.
10: Ryanair passengers received medical treatment after a plane window dislodged. It was knocked out just after takeoff on a flight from Greece to Germany this morning. And Welsh actor Anthony Hopkins says he's achieved his first desire of signing a record deal as a composer. The Port Talbot-born star will release his first album next month.
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10: A sunny day, mainly dry, but a chance of the odd thunderstorm later. Highs of 34 degrees. That's the latest. I'm Gavin Rutter.
0: Good afternoon. It's Flying Ant Day today. It's Friday, the 10th of July. It's Dragon at Drive. Music to start the hour then. from the mighty Genesis. This is Invisible Touch.

Kate Bush and Running Up the Hill, Supertramp, and Give a Little Bit before that. It's Phil, it's Dragon at Drive on a very warm Friday. Hope we're finding you okay today. It was on this day in 1040 that Lady Godiva rode naked on horseback through Coventry to force her husband, the Earl of Mercia, to lower taxes. Did it work? Not really sure. Music from Deacon Blue after Let Loose and Crazy for You on Dragon at Drive on a Friday afternoon.

0: It's Deacon Blue and Wages Day on Dragon Radio. Now, Wimbledon's new homegrown hero, Arthur Ferry, has opened up about his nationality and insists he's very British, despite France trying to claim him because he was born in Paris and speaks French with his parents. He moved to Wimbledon at a young age, and although he went to university in the USA, he was educated nearly all the time right here in the UK, and he trains in London as well. So are the Americans trying to claim him as well then? By the sounds of it, they are. His impressive run at the All England Club has led to some of the French media claiming the 23-year-old as the last remaining hope, given his dual nationality and famous family ties to France, of course. However, when he was pressed on the country he feels closer to and his quarter-final victory, he now says, "I've now lived here for a long time. 10 years ago, I may have felt more French than English, but now it's not that case at all. I feel very British. I live here. All my best friends are here. I went to school here. I train here. And in fact, Arthur is so determined to be seen as British, he even dropped the French accent from his surname." All of that making news at the moment.
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8: I'm Jules Buckley, queuing west on the M4 from Margam to Swansea, patchy from junction 39 to 45. Of course, the usual queues around Newport either side of the tunnels, and the eastbound M4 queuing over the Prince of Wales Bridge towards the M5 into England. Queues for the A48, firstly in Chepstow both ways, then west towards Carmarthen, east of Carmarthen, just on the outskirts of Nantgaredig. The A40 queuing both ways, that's down to roadworks, and the A40 still queuing to either side of the Monmouth lights. And that's your latest
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0: It's Fleetwood Mac and Everywhere and David Ruffin and Walk Away From Love before that. Dragon Radio on a Friday, a stormingly hot Friday as well. Going to be ever so slightly cooler tomorrow and ever so slightly cooler on Sunday. I don't think we're going to really notice it. If you're looking for something to do over the next few days, these are in the south. We've got Annie at the World's Millennium Centre. That's going to be between now and the 18th, another 8 days to go on that. And Jules Holland and his Rhythm and Blues Orchestra arrive in Swansea tomorrow. They're going to be at the Swansea Arena, if you fancy nipping along. Music coming up on the show then, after the latest news on the roads. I've got Sylvester.
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7: I'm Jules Buckley. Still patchy and slow for the M4 around Newport, either side of the Bryngelas tunnels, and it queues to either side of the M5 over the border. Back home, Port Talbot to Swansea again, slow west in patches on the motorway from junction 40 past 45. That means Neath towards Llandarcy queuing down the 465. The westbound side of the motorway slows up to 49 Pont Abram, and the A48 westbound very slow, heading down towards Carmarthen as well. And that's the latest.
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0: 5 is going to be back on Monday morning at 9 o'clock sharp. You will not hear the same song twice throughout your workday. 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
7: The top stories this hour. Police say they're treating the death of former Conservative Minister Anne Widdecombe as murder. The 78-year-old was found dead at her home in Dartmoor yesterday. She had serious injuries. Devon and Cornwall police have launched a manhunt for a white male suspect. Graham Watone's a policing analyst.
8: Either they've got something on camera or witnesses or maybe the person who found her has relayed that to the officers now investigating. But that's quite a clear indication they've got a significant lead, albeit this is a very early stage of the investigation.
7: Home Secretary Shabana Mahmood has called the circumstances extremely distressing. In other news, in South Wales, police have made a second arrest after a fatal crash involving a car and an off-road bike in Gorsynon. Two 18-year-old men are being held on suspicion of murder following the collision yesterday afternoon. Our reporter Mae Norman has more.
9: There's a heavy police presence in the area as detectives continue their investigation into yesterday's crash. South Wales police say they are aware of social media footage circulating of the incident and are asking people not to share it. People living nearby have been supporting officers by providing water and sun cream. Anyone with information is being urged to come forward.
7: Well, one man died at the scene yesterday, thought to be an 18-year-old from Swansea. Hundreds of free books are being handed out to children in Merthyr Tydfil after new figures ranked the area among the worst in the UK for literacy. Merthyr was placed as the third lowest in the UK for reading vulnerability, well below the national average. In sport, British wildcard Arthur Ferry's magical run at Wimbledon is over. He reached the semi-finals but lost in three sets to second seed Alexander Zverev. And the Prince and Princess of Wales are the latest to pay tribute to Bonnie Tyler and her extraordinary voice. In a post on social media today, William and Kate have shared a photo of the moment the singer from Skewen was given her MBE.
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7: More late sunshine and dry and sunny tomorrow. Still feeling hot with highs of 30 degrees. That's the latest. I'm Gavin Rutter.
0: Good afternoon, it's Phil. It's the big drive home. It's Dragon Radio Wales as we play the biggest songs of the 70s, 80s and 90s. And we continue on this Friday afternoon with Simple Minds.

It's Jane Wiedlin and Rush Hour. Before that, Bee Gees, How Deep Is Your Love? It's Phil Hoyles on Dragon Radio on a Friday, the home of the No Repeat 9 to 5. That's going to be back on Monday morning at 9 o'clock. Just making news in the showbiz today. Elton John has just announced the final surprise farewell Yellow Brick Road show. It's in Mexico. And also making news today, has Sacha Baron Cohen filmed a brand new Ali G movie in secret? We shall find out in due course. Meezy from NXS after the Lars. And there she goes.

0: It's NXS and Never Tear Us Apart. It's Dragon Radio playing your all-time favourites all day, every day. Don't forget you can wake up with Tony on breakfast every weekday morning and drive home with me in the afternoons. Making news at the moment then, Norway's mind games for England World Cup as the clash begin after a sickness bug update. And also making news, this would be a nightmare, mum's 30-day nightmare as £12 million winning lottery ticket was binned by a shopkeeper. All making news today. It's Phil. We've got music coming up on the show then from Elton John after the latest news on the roads today.
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13: Hello again, I'm Jules Buckley. Good afternoon. Slow in patches toward Newport on the westbound side of the M4. The brake lights onto the Bryn Glas tunnels. The start of the queue is round about the bottom end of the Prince of Wales Bridge, but it's patchy congestion as it is westbound from Port Talbot to Swansea, just away from junction 40 to 45. Queues for the A48 westbound towards Carmarthen. The A40 is queuing around the Monmouth Light, and of course Bastille play Cardiff Castle this evening. There's some road closures now in place in Cardiff city centre.
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0: It's Kim Wilde, it's Kids in America, it's Dragon Radio. 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
12: Good afternoon, I'm Jules Buckley. Some A48 queues both sides of Wales. Eastbound queuing into Chepstow, westbound a slowdown towards Carmarthen. Now the M4 queues then again, mainly westbound, so just off the Britain Ferry Bridge towards 45 slow. And then in patches, anywhere from the Prince of Wales Bridge through the Bryn Glas tunnels to around about 28 Atrenega Park, seeing a slowdown on the motorway too. Of course, Bastille playing Cardiff Castle this evening. There's already road closures in place in the city centre.
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0: Also, someone is better have a fantastic weekend with 750,000 landing in their bank account. 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
3: Hello, Pat speaking.
2: Hello, Pat, this is Gemma Atkinson speaking.
3: No way.
2: It is.
3: Oh, God, it. Oh, my God, Ian, it's that competition. Oh, my God, I'm shaking.
2: You should be shaking. Oh, Pat, congratulations, you've won £750,000.
3: Oh, my God, I don't know what to say.
2: Are you at work, I take it? Is that why you're on sick quite formally?
3: No, I'm at home and it's the way I know me onto my phone. But my husband's just got in now. He's looking at me saying, stupid. Oh, this is going to help family so much. Pay off mortgages, two boys, grandkids. Oh, my God.
2: Big family.
3: Two boys, two sons, three grandchildren. This will go towards our education, pay off my lad's mortgages. Oh, my God, I can't tell you what this means. This never happens to me.
2: Oh, you can't make me cry, Pat. I've got makeup on today. I'm going to an event later. I can't have smudged mascara.
3: Things like this never happens to us. Jeez, I never in a million years thought it would be a big call.
2: How long have you been entering for?
3: Oh, forever. I always give it a good go, but, you know, you never think it's going to happen to you, but it does.
2: It has. And you'll have it within the hour.
3: Oh, my word. I'm going to retire. That's it. I'm finished.
2: And your husband's there now. I was going to ask who you're going to tell first, but obviously your husband knows.
3: Yeah, well, when I picked up the call, and obviously my reaction, he was looking at me as if I was daft. These kind of things never happen to us. I listen to the radio all the time, and you hear people that come on and they've been lucky enough to get the call, and you just think it'll never happen to us, but it has, and I'm just so thankful. Can't thank you enough for this call. Honestly, it means so much. It's going to do so much for the family.
2: Oh, well, there you go. Congratulations to Pat. She's just won £750,000. But keep listening to find out how you can win even more cash next week. It's going up. It's a life-changing £777,000. Make me a winner.
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10: The top stories this hour. It's emerged the former minister Anne Widdecombe was killed in what the Conservative leaders calling a nasty, horrific attack. Police have launched a murder investigation after she was found dead at her home in Devon yesterday morning. Kemi Badenoch says she's stunned. The Prime Minister says political differences should be put aside.
11: I urge everybody listening or watching this who's got any information at all which may be of assistance to the police to come forward to make sure that someone who is clearly dangerous is apprehended as quickly as possible.
10: Anne Widdecombe was 78. She was a member of the Tories and Reform during her career and was also known for her Strictly appearance. Adam Newton is her former special advisor.
12: Huge shock. One simply doesn't know how to begin a response to this. I guess the only thing you say in the circumstances is, you know, Anne spent most of her political life working closely with and around the police, and, you know, in that sense we have to rely on and trust in the due process being followed.
10: Police say they're currently searching for a white male suspect. In other news, and police have made five arrests as part of a murder investigation following a fatal crash in Gorsynon. One man died at the scene, thought to be an 18-year-old from Swansea, with a car and an off-road bike involved yesterday. Our reporter Matt Soans has more.
13: In a fresh update this afternoon, police say a third man, a 33-year-old from Gorsynon, has been arrested on suspicion of murder. It comes after two 18-year-olds were taken into custody earlier. South Wales Police say they've also arrested two 38-year-olds on suspicion of assisting an offender. Most roads have now reopened and people are being urged not to share footage of the incident on social media.
10: A judge has ruled vehicles from more than a dozen car brands didn't have devices allowing them to cheat emissions tests. 1.6 million motorists had been suing the manufacturers. And Arthur Ferry's fairy tale Wimbledon run is over. The British wildcards lost his semi-final to number two seed Alexander Zverev.
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10: More late sunshine than dry and sunny tomorrow. Still feeling hot with highs of 30 degrees. That's the latest. I'm Gavin Rutter.
0: Good evening, it's Phil. 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

0: Maneater, it's Phil. It's Dragon Radio on a Friday, on a very warm evening. So making news at the moment, Wimbledon's new home ground hero, Arthur Ferry, has opened up about his nationality and insists he's very British, despite France trying to claim him because he was born in Paris.
1: He was born in Paris and speaks French with his parents.
0: His impressive run at the All England Club has led to some in the French media claiming the 23-year-old is their last remaining hope, given his dual nationality and his family ties to France. However, when pressed on which country he feels closer to, and after his quarter-final victory, he now says, "I now lived here for a long time. 10 years ago, I may have said something different, but now it's not that case at all. I feel very British. I live here, and all my best friends are here as well," which is pretty clear for all to hear, isn't it? Music from Level 42 after The Cause on Dragon Radio today.

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10: Slow on the M4 westbound into Wales. It slows up round about junction 23. Then a slowdown again westbound from round about the Caldra 24 towards Newport, of course, to the Bryngelas tunnels. Llandarcy to Ynysforgan towards Swansea again. It's patchy and slow west on the motorway 43 to junction 45. Cewstal west towards Carmarthen for the A48 and west of Nantgarwedig. The A40 slow both ways and the A40 northeastbound still queuing heading up towards the Monmouth lights. And that's the latest.
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0: It's Madonna, it's Material Girl, classic teens on your radio. It's Phil through till 7 o'clock this evening. On Drive Time from Dragon, on Flying Ant Day, also Don't Step on a Bee Day today, and it's World Kebab Day today as well. It's Phil, and some great teens still to play on the show after the latest news on the roads. We've got Jackson 5, I Want You Back, and the Human League, and Don't You Want Me on the way in just a moment.
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13: Good evening, hello again, I'm Jules Buckley. Slightly slow on the M4 westbound past Junction 23. Then you'll see the brake lights on westbound after the Calder 24. Heading through to Newport towards the Bryn Glas tunnels. A little bit slow too, westbound past 44 Llansamlet. Slow too towards Carmarthen for the A40 westbound away from Nantgaredig and for the A48 westbound. Speaking of the A40, still queuing northeastbound through the Monmouth lights. And of course, Bastille Plain Cardiff Castle. There's road closures in place in the city centre.
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0: It's Len and Steal My Sunshine on Dragon at Drive. That is it for the show for today then. I'll be back tomorrow morning from 7 with your breakfast show for a Saturday morning. Join me tomorrow if you can. Some more great music on the way with Wiggy.
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9: The top stories this hour. Police have confirmed a man has been arrested on suspicion of murder over the death of Anne Widdecombe. The former Tory MP was found dead yesterday morning. Our chief reporter, Andrew Kay, has more.
10: In the past hour, Assistant Chief Constable for Dublin and Cornwall Police, Matt Longman's been updating a very packed press room.
11: This is an extremely tragic incident. Our thoughts are very much with the family and friends of Miss Widdecombe at this very difficult time.
10: The news of the 78-year-old's death came from her agent this morning. It sparked tributes from right across the political spectrum.
12: Anne was a distinguished politician over many, many years with many achievements.
13: To know that they've been murdered in this horrible way is just awful.
14: She dedicated her life to public service. Obviously, our thoughts are with her family and friends today.
10: A large police presence is expected to remain outside her home in Dartmoor for the next few days.
9: Here, and police have now made 5 arrests as part of a murder investigation following a fatal crash in Gosynon. One man died at the scene, thought to be an 18-year-old from Swansea, with a car and an off-road bike involved yesterday. Our reporter Matt Soans has more.
15: In a fresh update this afternoon, police say a third man, a 33-year-old from Gosynon, has been arrested on suspicion of murder. It comes after 2 18-year-olds were taken into custody earlier. South Wales police say they've also arrested 2 38-year-olds on suspicion of assisting an offender. Most roads have now reopened and people are being urged not to share footage of the incident on social media.
9: The High Court has rejected most so-called Dieselgate claims levelled against 5 major car makers. They are accused of using devices to cheat emissions tests. And in sport, Arthur Ferry says reaching the Wimbledon final proved a step too far as his dream run came to an end with defeat to second seed Alexander Zverev in the last 4. The wild cards had become only the 5th Brit to play in the men's semi-finals at Wimbledon.
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9: More late sunshine and dry and sunny tomorrow. Still feeling hot with highs of 30 degrees. That's the latest. I'm Gavin Rutter.
16: Minutes of the good stuff coming up for Feel Good Friday. Hi, hope you're well. This is Wiggy at Dragon Radio. Eagles and Melbourne Moore. But first, what about me and you? Hop on board the love train. Here come the OJs at Dragon Radio.

hope you're having one of those nights tonight and you're enjoying. Perhaps you're in the back garden doing a little bit of barbecuing, or you're doing some work on the bedding plants there. I know it's hard, tough, moving them around, trying to keep them out of the heat. That's what I've been doing all week this week when I can. Well, I forgot one day and they're a little bit droopy around the edges. Need some of that Miracle Grow stuff. For me as well. Andrew Gold.

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0: seen this guy live twice. Expert musician, but presence on the stage, absolute nil both times. Were you there as well? Yeah. I know, really strange. No interaction with the audience whatsoever. That's Van Morrison, though, and this is Wiggy here at Dragon Radio. 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
13: When I think

the board at Dragon Radio. Give me just a little more time. Hopefully, plenty of time for you on the weekend. A bit of you time to relax and unwind after a probably chaotic week at work. Am I right? Yeah, I know. You get them now and again. I have one too, don't worry. 3 degrees coming up, especially for Chris Haldane, who listens to us religiously every single night up in Scotland. Massive fan of this band. Posters everywhere on the wall back in the day. It's the Rollers for you, Chris. Dragon Radio.

0: Just the best way to round off your all-time 70s favourites at Dragon Radio's Candy Stat in the course and the massive Young Hearts Run Free, still popular to this very day. Hope you enjoyed those. We are lining up 60 minutes of all-time 80s faves next for you.
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0: Very welcome, Wiggy here. Stand by for 60 minutes of all-time 80s favourites. These are gems tonight. Billy Joel coming up. We're going to zoom with Fat Larry, Casey and the Sunshine Band.

And we just let the music do the talking. So we've got so many great tunes to fit in between now and 9 o'clock. 80s all-time faves. What about the Campbell Boys, UB40? They're coming soon. George and Andrew. And have you booked your tickets for the China gig in the cinema? Oh, have a little look. You don't want to miss that if you're a fan. And a long time since we've been down to Echo Beach and dipped our toes in the water.

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0: 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A nice slice of summer from Aswad. It's got sunshine stamped all over it, don't you think? 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Don't turn around. Hope you're having a great Friday evening. Well, that's at Dragon Radio. We're on till 10. Love Dragon from 10. 2 hours of the world's greatest love song. 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
0: Coming up for the weekend at Dragon Radio, and that's just me, S Club 7, coming out with Reach. We've got Kylie as well. First, old Snake Hips himself, it's Ricky Martin, living life.

That's a Dragon Radio. You are chilling there. The palm trees are swaying in the distance. And you've got that holiday booked. And the weather's really, really nice. And you're looking forward to a couple of cheeky glasses of sparkling water. Dodgy coming up. What about this from Enrique Valdemos?

0: 90s favourites. They're right here at Dragon Radio. It's Wilson Phillips, Hold On. Win Evans is here. Don't forget, tomorrow, Saturday and Sunday, between 10 and 1, play your requests and your all-time favourites.
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0: just chilling here, Dragon Radio, for Feel Good Friday, Backstreet Boys, Quit Playing Games. Don't forget, Love Dragon here from 10 tonight with 2 hours of the world's greatest love songs. Some brilliant tunes on the show tonight. J-Lo coming up next. 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

0: Oh, very apt. Where have all the cowboys gone? Yeehaw, Paula Cole. That's it, done and dusted for another week. Hope you've enjoyed our Feel Good Friday tunes for this evening. Let's make it a date on Monday, just after 7, if you don't mind. Have a great weekend. Stand by. Love, Dragon. On the way for you next.
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1: 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And enjoy 15% off a selected range of tender burgers perfect for barbecue weather. We've got everything you need to make the nice weather a little bit nicer. 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
2: 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Don't miss out. 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Over 18s only. 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

0: 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Crunchy toast, baked beans, and a fried tomato. 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